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02A, Medic Engine 302-18749, Pacific Street, between Peach Avenue and Carissa Avenue. 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

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Outside investigation, Medic Engine 302, 8th Avenue, and Orange Street.

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1: Medi-Cam, it's 31A, go ahead.
0: Yeah, just show us first stop next few days, and also, are you trying to stay over?
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0: 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You're a little low volume. 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
0: 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If you'd like them replaced, just advise.

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0: 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About 311, you can show us clear our last and show us in place of medic engine 311. 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
4: Can you check with RP and see if this is going to be in the campground or in the landing? It says number 216, but it's plotting at the casino.
5: I'm sorry, you just want to know if it's in the campground or the landing?
4: Yeah, that's affirmative. 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

Psychiatric problem Bravo 3, Patrol 337, at Denny's, 18989, Fair Valley Road, between Mojave Riverwalk and Jeff Ranch Parkway.

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1: Go ahead.
0: Hey, the guys out here in Apple Valley, there's some fire guys that are, I think they're going out to DB. Do they work in a different channel?
1: 3 Command 7.
0: Thank you.
1: Nanakin Chin, correction, Brush Patrol 4 Command Center.
2: Go ahead.
1: AMR is unable to locate you. Can you provide how to get to you?
2: They're going to head down Ryman Road west and make a right on Melrose. We have our lights on. We can see them in the distance. I'll try and fly them down. I got it. Thank you. Yeah, 4 King 334. Go ahead.
0: Are you guys hiking over to the CB?
2: Yeah, that's affirmative. Any wishes from you with the people that are around this DB that you want from me?
0: I'll have to get with some of the deputies. They're about 10 minutes behind you. We'll see what they want or need.
2: Okay, yeah. You're not going to be able to get any vehicles back here. It's definitely going to be walk-in. And then if I can assist you guys in any ways as regards to information or the people around here, I can try to do that for you.
0: Okay, and is that you guys almost hiking up to the top of that hill now?
2: Yeah, that's affirmative. There's a handful of people, maybe where the body is. I'll update once we get there as far as confirmation.
0: Okay, copy that. Yeah, another 50 yards or so up on your left-hand side. I can see it.
2: I got you. And confirming we still have that missing person in this location also.
0: Hey, Furman, just so you know, we actually, I guess somehow they received information that there was a hit on an air tag. That's what led us to this location.
2: Okay, I believe this is going to be the worst. We just got on scene right now.
0: Okay, copy that. Okay, Medic Engine 54. We're going to switch back over to our guys. I think they're 1097 here, so we'll talk to them, guide them over to you.
2: Okay, I copy. I'll stay on the tack, and if you guys need to get us, and then we'll hang on until we get a deputy on scene.
0: Okay, perfect. I'll be switching back and forth.
1: Go ahead.
2: It's going to be a confirmed DB. I've been talking to SO on TAC, and you can cancel AMR.
1: I copy. We'll advise them.
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0: 334 on 3107. 40.
1: Yeah, go ahead.
0: Hey, brother, our deputies are still about 6 to tell.
1: Yeah, copy. I got eyes on them now. They can make it, if you want to relay to them, past our engine and that vehicle that's up on this spur ridge to the west of me. That road's fairly decent if they're in a four-wheel drive rig.
0: Okay, yeah, we might send them up that road too. There's another like Tacoma or something up there that they could probably stop it.
1: Yeah, that's affirmative. That Tacoma belongs to a couple of these folks here. I told them to hang out here until your guys' deputies get on scene so they can get some info from them. But I believe this is going to be our missing person.
0: Okay, copy that. Thank you for that. And yeah, they'll be joining you here shortly. And we'll walk them in if we need to.
1: Okay.

0: 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I'll be off channel for a sec.
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1: Thank you, sir.
0: Our deputies are up on that Tacoma. They're going to be walking to you. Should be there shortly. We're clearing out of here, unless there's something else you guys need from us.
1: Oh, we're all good. Appreciate this. All
0: right, cool, man. We're going to be available.
1: I'm going to switch back.
2: Raymond Road.

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1: 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Thank you.
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0: 3:15, just for information, this is possibly going to be a civil matter. A sheriff has been started.
1: 3:15 copies. We cleared to enter.
0: Oh, it was never a stage. It was just to proceed with caution due to the snake.
1: Copy.

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1: Go 315.
0: I'm just confirming, are you AOR?
1: We're on scene still. The RP is... the RP keeps approaching us with different issues. It's all of them are SO issues.
0: I copy. And Sheriff was updated.
1: I copy. It's a possible psych.

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2: Difficulty breathing Delta 2, Medic Ambulance 302, 16545, Hercules Street, Unit 3, between 2nd Avenue and Asbury Road.

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Paul-Victim Bravo 1, Medic Engine 315, 13391, Sierra Road, between Birchwood Avenue and Sequoia Street.

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truck fire, medic engine 332, medic truck 336, water tender 337, southbound, 15, between Dale Evans and North Stoddard, between 15, freeway south on ramp, and 15, freeway south off ramp exit 157.

Truck fire, 3-PAC-7, southbound, 15, between Dale Evans and North Stoddard, between 15, freeway south on ramp, and 15, freeway south off ramp exit, 157.

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0: 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They're trying to reach a deputy. They'll call right back. Still stage.
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0: 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They're just trying to get the status.

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0: Do you have a call out for a TC on the northbound 18?
1: That's affirmative, but we do have a call entered. We have 227 and AMR started.
0: Copy. We're still on the call. We're on scene with the patient. We're currently checking out patient bottles. Looks like two injured. One's going to be approximately 35 female. Another's going to be a 10-month-old infant.
1: I copy. And 26, they're going to be running this south of 2 Command 2.

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0: Put us in place of medic ambulance 41, they're AIQ and north.
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0: I'm Senator Medicaid in 227. 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
1: At 240, Watertender 242, standby just one. 227, I copy if there was no additional AMR started. Did you need additional?
0: Negative one is fine. 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
1: Also, Watertender 242 is trying to raise you on two command two. I'll have them switch over if you like.
0: Yeah, I've tried them in two command and two command four. I'm not sure if they need.

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1: Three 11, go ahead.
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1: Myself, Medicaid 311, with the area UTL, confirming single report.
0: That's affirmative. The single report came from UNSF.
1: I copy. Multi-district, no AOR. Thank you.
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traffic collision, medic ambulance 305, at stay northbound I-15 catch, stales northbound interstate at 815 catch.

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0: 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We're on scene. It's a high voltage electrical box. Looks like it was hit by a vehicle and knocked off the vault area. 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
1: Go ahead for Medicare 12.
0: Hey, Nick, you got anything over there?
1: We're still trying to make access to it. It's not on the handover. We're trying to see if it's up in the place of the hole. We can see it. We just got to try to make access. If worst case scenario, the brush can come up from E Street on the dirt road all the way back into it.
0: Okay, I got real started. 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
0: Okay, I copy. 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Are you thinking from you, or are they going to need to come in off of D Street?
1: I'm going to hike one of these roads out towards where our rig's at, see if that'll be better access. 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

0: 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It's going to be a vehicle fire. Are you thinking from you, or are they going to need to come in off of D Street?
1: I'm going to hike one of these roads out towards where our rig's at, see if that'll be better access. 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
0: Okay, I copy.
2: Brush
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2: on track.
0: Go ahead,
2: Brett. Yeah, I see you on an AVL, Tablet Command. I was in that area, not too far back, where we came in off of Andover Court. Took one of those dirt roads, sort of a two-track road in. I'm familiar with the area. I have a pretty good idea where it's at.
0: Okay, yeah, I copy. For now, just head this way. I'll try to bird dog in my vehicle, too, if I can make my way out there.

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0: Okay, we can make access off of Hanover and Singing Hills Drive.

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1: Units responding to the structure fire from Battalion 4212. I'm on scene. Best access is going to be off the National Trails. We have a small standalone abandoned structure. Well involved. Not into the vegetation at this time. Looks like 311 is probably going to be our first, and we're not going to have a water supply, Scott. So I'm going to block the road for you. We'll get some lines deployed. Next, do type 1, position yourself to supply water to them.

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1: Battalion 4312.
0: Comm Center, Battalion 4312. I'm on scene. We're going to have a low-involved abandoned structure. This will be a defensive operation. I'll be establishing National Trails IC. I'm going to need a PD for traffic control on National Trails. If you could give me an ETA on that, please.
1: I copy.
0: Units responding from 4-12. I picked the National Trails IC. It's going to be defensive. Scott, let's get some lines deployed. I'll give you the truck and the squad. Whoever our next two type 1 is, we'll give you water. We can use it for show.

0: Hey, 311 from IC. I'm just going to call you Alpha for now. I do want to get eyes on the vegetation off what we'll call the Bravo side of this thing. Just make sure it's not extending.
1: Copy Alpha.

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1: Go ahead.
0: Hey, Chief, if you're comfortable with it, give me Charlie so I can keep an eye on those guys.
1: Yeah, that's covered, Johnny. We'll go ahead and call you Charlie.
2: Yeah, hey, Leonard. He's probably going to have to reposition over here so he can get the engine.
0: Squad 311, what are your needs?
1: Squad 311, go ahead and come on in. I'm going to assign you to Division Alpha. You'll be working for the Captain Alpha 311.
0: Copy, Division Alpha, Captain 311.
3: I see Medic Unit 332. We're on scene.
1: Yeah, 332, go ahead and position yourself behind 311. Let's get you set up to give them water. And then I'll assign you to Division Alpha. You'll be working for Captain Alpha Medic Engine 311 as well.
3: I copy. Assign it Alpha. Get them their water.
0: I see Charlie.
1: Go for IC.
0: Hey, Chief. You get some of the vegetation. We have a single mobile wide or a single mobile home down here, right below the veg. It's going to be non-habited. We're just going to have to protect Charlie and then get an additional hose left.
1: Okay, my copy. Just confirming, we have a single wide that's down there that is not involved, and we do or do not have vegetation involved in it.
0: Negative veg. It's not into the mobile home yet. As long as we protect that veg, we'll be okay. It's just an immediate exposure.
1: Okay, my copy. Are you going to need any additional manpower, or can you handle with your truck crew?
0: I'll be good with myself, Chief. I just need to get an additional line down here just for an exposure, just in case.
1: Okay.
3: IC, Medic Unit 321, is on scene.
1: 321, I copy. I'm going to hold you in staging for just a minute. Break. Alpha from IC.
0: Go for Alpha.
1: Hey, Scott, are you going to need any additional manpower?
4: That's negative. The two lines will be fine. We should keep water coming.
1: Okay, I copy. Break. 321 from IC. I'm going to hold you guys, utilize your water, and then once we take your tank, I'll cut you loose back to the line.
3: Copy traffic. We'll supply Alpha with some water.
5: Allergic reaction, Charlie 1, Medic Squad 312, 15542, Ferndale Road, between Totem Pole Street and Warpath Street.
1: It's international trails, I see. We're getting a good knockdown on the fire. Still defensive. We can go ahead and stop the clock for now.
6: 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Do we want to move up?
1: Comp Center for National IC. 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

Yeah, hey, Leonard, you're probably going to have to back up, reposition on this side, so he can hit the driver's side of this motor.

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1: Go for IC.
0: It's taking a lot of heat out of it. I'm okay letting it kind of burn a little bit on the inside with no water supply.
1: Yeah, copy, Scott. I got 321 here. Let's knock out what we can, and then we'll utilize 332 as a shuttle for you.
0: I copy.

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1: Go ahead, Chief.
0: Hey, Johnny, have we pretty much mitigated the exposure potential there to the veg on the Charlie side?
1: Yeah, Chief, we're in a good position here. We got some of the veg pre-treated, and we don't have to worry about that exposure anymore.
0: Okay, back up. Break. 321 from IC. You guys can go ahead and release. Comfortable with our 750 and 332.
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1: Alpha.
0: Hey, Scott, it looks like you guys are getting a pretty good knock. 32-4 kind of bringing some water in now. We'll go ahead and get it wrapped up. I just want to make sure at some point we get in there. Let's get a good primary. I'll make sure there's nobody inside.
1: All right, copy.

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1: Comm center, National IC. Crews have a knocked out of the fire. They'll be transitioning to overhaul. We'll have extensive overhaul on this. Like to request water tender 319 SCLA, please.
0: I copy. Extensive overhaul. 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

0: Alpha, Charlie. Go ahead, Charlie. Alpha, Charlie. Primary, secondary, all clear.
1: Copy.
0: All right, guys, see you. Copy, Charlie, traffic.

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1: Go for it, see.
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1: All right, copy. Thank you.
0: 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I'm comfortable releasing 332 after we get their tank of water.
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R111-15450, Nisqually Road, Unit R111, between Balsam Road and 11th Avenue.

0: 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We can throw fire out. 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

Psychiatric problem, medic engine 332, at Valley Crest Residential Care, 18524, Corwin Road, Unit 101308, between Palmero Road and Monique Road, seen clear for law enforcement.

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1: Copy.

Truck fire, Battalion 4312, Medic Engine 311, Medic Engine 332, southbound, 15, between D Street or Highway, 18, and Mojave, between, 15, freeway south on ramp, and, 15, freeway south off ramp exit, 151, E.

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0: Not good, thanks.

Vegetation fire, patrol 4, northbound highway, 395, mile marker, 67, between Cutterback Road and Hoffman Road. Move up, medic engine 302 at station 427089, Hellendale Road, between Chaparral Lane and Vista Road.

Trauma Victim Bravo 1, Medic Squad 312, at Silverado High School, 14048, Covalt Road, between Avenel Street and Covalt Road.

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1: Okay.

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1: Battalion 148, go ahead.
0: Yeah, for their fire type unknown in Hinckley, I just spoke with Battalion 4710. We could start medic engine 366 to that as well.

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0: Did you still want the request for MTLB by Medic Commander 4?
1: Yeah, for right now, let's keep MCLV coming also, if they can say anybody, just to assist.

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Yeah, we're going to be on a 10-minute delay for training. Can we go ahead and soft cover from the Marine Base?

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1: 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From time of dispatch.
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Stroke, medic ambulance 304, 9440, Buena Vista Road, between Sharon Avenue and Laramie Road.

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2: 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Traffic collision, Medic Engine 32, Medic Ambulance 31A, at eastbound 40 at 5 Mile Road, eastbound 40, between East Broadway and US 95, south and 5 Mile, between 40, freeway east on ramp, and 40, freeway east off ramp exit 148. Difficulty breathing, Medic Engine 321-14653, Kimberly Street, between No Cross Street and Via Street.

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traffic collision, medic ambulance 31, at eastbound 40 at 5 Mile Road, eastbound 40, between East Broadway and US 95, south, and 5 Mile, between 40, freeway east on ramp, and 40, freeway east off ramp exit 148.

Difficulty breathing, medic engine 331, 11950, running the road between Morningstar Road and Laguna Road.

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small vegetation fire, Battalion 148, northbound highway, 395, mile marker, 67, between Cutterback Road and Hoffman Road.

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1: LA County 79.
0: Highway 138 and Port Salon and MTV.

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0: 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It's pending at this time.
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0: 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I want to confirm that the RP saying that the patient or whoever is having the asthma attack is no longer at that location. Is that what I'm understanding?
1: Yes,

Call seeker confirm that the patient is at the location.

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1: 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We're going to assess and refer. 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

sick person, medic ambulance 41, medic engine 41, at urgent care, 57725, 29, Palms Highway, unit 404, between Warren Vista Avenue, and Dryden Avenue.

0: 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Medigan's 41.
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Sick person Charlie 2, medic ambulance 304, medic engine 304, 7914, Victor Avenue, between Mission Street and Ash Street.

stroke, medic engine 14, medic ambulance 14, 5470, Heath Creek Drive, between Heath Court and Ash Road.

48.5, northbound I-15, mile marker 148, between 15, freeway north on ramp, and 15, freeway north off ramp exit 259.

sick person, medic ambulance 302A-9920, Peach Avenue, between Atlantic Street and Pacific Street.

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1: Zero 162, Jennifer Avenue, between Rachel Street and Courtney Street. Traffic collision, medic engine 311, medic truck 311, southbound, 15, between Bear Valley and Main, between 15, freeway south on ramp, and 15, freeway south off ramp exit, 143. Medic engine 8, Cove Road and Kendall Road.

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1: Hey, go ahead, Kyle.
0: 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Can you have Medic 22 pick up our tether?
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2: 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Traffic collision, Medic Ambulance 306. Southbound, 15, between Bear Valley and Main, between 15, freeway south on ramp, and 15, freeway south off ramp exit, 143.

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0: 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Folks in the LRA will be giving you a patient count here in a second. 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
1: I got the single vehicle fully involved. 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
2: Unknown type fire, medic truck 304-31775, Highway 18, between Baker Road and Haven Rest Road.
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2: Law enforcement, medic engine 331 at Apple Valley Trailer Lodge Mobile Home Park, 22325, Highway 18, Unit 88, between Highway 18, Outer Highway South, and Highway 18, Outer Highway South.
0: Medic is 22, medic is 22.

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1: I'm trying to get all the magnets right through. 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
0: Hey, can you add me to the TC with Medic Ambulance 306?
1: I copy. 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
2: You can show us on scene of the TC at Main and East, involving Medic Ambulance 306. We have four delays. We have Department 309 ambulances. And if we were dispatched to a separate call, start another engine or not.
1: We're delayed. 302, confirm you need additional ambulances?
2: That's affirmative. We have Medic Ambulance 302 on scene, serving two additional

0: 148-306 on Tactic.
1: Yeah, 306, go ahead.
0: Hey, we just got dispatched to an unknown type of fire right where you're driving by. Do you see anything?
1: Yeah, I stopped in the area. I'm looking around. I don't see nothing. I think it's going to be one and the same of the call that Medic Engine 8 is on. I'll update comm center. You can go available. I'll let them know.
0: I copy, thanks. Switching back over to Command 6.
2: Captain.

cost center, but it just intuitively. All right, copy. Yeah, we'll call this one on Highway 18 UTL, probably one and the same as Medicaid's call. We'll cancel 306.

0: Medic engine 315.
1: Cross center 315, just confirming we still have a deputy route. The RP didn't exchange information because the other party was confrontational. He's going to remain on the scene to get the report.
0: Air Rescue 308.
2: Hey, Council, we got an active alert for a request for an airship. I was trying to get the details on that, what is needed.
0: That's affirmed. LD will be Pioneer Park.

0: 22s.
1: Yeah, sorry, I know there's some radio dead spots over there. You copy the traffic from 8, thought they got the fire under control, and for you guys to go to Pioneer Park to handle the LZ.
0: Yeah, we copy. We just entered Lucerne proper, so we'll be on in a few minutes.
1: I copy, thanks.
2: I copy. Megatruck 311, comm center. 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
0: 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No need for additional ambulances. Update THPI of all four lanes blocked southbound. All lanes blocked southbound. We're going to remove the vehicles off to the shoulder.
1: I copy.
2: Four team 8EJ, I'll get medic ambulance 8 to get onto 3TAC 6, and they can give you an update, unless you guys want to switch over to EMS 2.
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2: Copy that, I'll have them switch over to EMS 2. 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
0: Hey, Greg, if you copied that traffic, Air Rescue 308 is looking for an update. 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
1: Okay, I'll make contact right now.

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1: That's 308, go for 148.
0: Hey, sir, showing about a minute out from Pioneer Park. We're just requesting that you have her on a backboard. And restrained if possible.
1: Yeah, copy that. Try to go direct with 22s on EMS 2.
0: Copy, I tried with no answer.
1: Copy that. Break 22s. 148.
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0: Medicate Nate's going to be remaining on scene, waiting for CHP. 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I'll be going available.

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0: Yeah, 10 negative. 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
1: I copy.
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0: traffic collision, medic engine 314, medic truck 311, southbound, 15, between Bear Valley and Main, between 15, freeway south on ramp, and 15, freeway south off ramp exit 143.
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